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0: 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Time now for Animal Stories. Well, thank goodness, the sheriff's department near Denver shared photos after a wildlife official saved a baby raccoon that crawled up into a semi. It was sleeping up inside the engine compartment and didn't want to come out. They eventually got it and released it back into the wild. This baby raccoon is so stinking cute, and there are actually photos of it inside the semi, and that thing looks comfortable. Didn't look like it wanted to move at all. Thank goodness they knew it was in there and got it out successfully. Now, hopefully, he waddles back to mom. And that's Animal Stories.
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2: I'm Chuck Pally on the Cromwell Ag Radio Network. Global shares mixed in the overnight. Uncertainty about what happens with the Iran war roiling global markets. The CAC 40 in France edging up 0.6%. Germany's DAX gaining 1%. Britain's FTSE 100 up 0.6%. S&P futures fell 0.2%. And for the Dow Jones Industrial Average, down less than 0.1%. In the Asian trade, the Japanese benchmark Nikkei 225 lost 0.4%. Erasing initial gains after the government reported that the economy grew for the second straight quarter in January to March, mainly due to better-than-expected consumer spending. South Korea's KOSPI sank more than 4% of the early trade, closing 3.3% lower. Shares of Hyundai sank 8.9%. LG Electronics dropped 11.7%. Samsung Electronics slipping 0.2%. In energy trading, U.S. benchmark crude lost 63 cents at 108.03. Brent, the international standard, dipped $1.59 to $110.51 a barrel. Oil prices have been gyrating because of uncertainty of how long the Iran war will last and keep the Strait of Hormuz effectively closed. I'm Jeff.
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0: 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It's time now for the feel-good story. You deserve some good news. A 20-year-old man in Florida says his faith is renewed after his cross necklace saved his life. His buddy was showing off his gun and shot him in the chest from 10 feet away, but his necklace slowed the bullet just enough not to kill him. Here's Aiden Perry and Dr. Dana Taylor talking about how the necklace saved his life.
1: I was going to my friend's house to watch a UFC fight, and then they have guns out. I'm feeling uncomfortable, and then I hadn't even been there for 5 minutes, and then the next thing you know, a gun's pointed at me and I'm shot in the chest. I wore it every single day from the day I got it last Christmas.
2: If he wasn't wearing that cross, the bullet would not have been deflected to the left and where it went through his arm. It would have went into his chest and probably caused devastating injury.
0: Wow, just an amazing story. 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

0: facts. Number one, there are size A and B batteries. They're just rarely used in anything. They're still occasionally used overseas for things like bicycle lamps, though. Number two, Facebook uses blue because Mark Zuckerberg is red-green colorblind. Quote, blue is the richest color for me. I can see all of blue, end quote. Number three, Three Men and a Baby was directed by Leonard Nimoy. Number four, the NHL is the only major pro sports league to lose an entire season over a strike or a lockout. The 2004-05 season was canceled from a lockout. And finally, number five, about 27.7 million tons of dust blows from the Sahara Desert across the Atlantic Ocean to the Amazon rainforest every year. And that's five random facts.
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0: 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Well, that does it for me. Do me a favor, have a fabulous rest of your Tuesday. I'll be back tomorrow to celebrate Hump Day with you on Wixie Classic. Same time, same place. 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
2: 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I'm Jim Taylor. Two-sided trade with corn, beans, and Chicago wheat. July corn down 1 1/4, 475 and 3/4. September corn down a penny, 481 and a quarter. December corn, 496 and 3/4, down 1 1/4. July beans down half a penny, 1212 and a half. August beans up 3/4, 1211 and 3/4. November beans, 1203 and a half, up 2 1/2. July Chicago wheat up 2 1/4, 666 and 3/4. July KC wheat up 3/4, 704 and a half. July bean meal down $1.40, 333.10. July bean oil down 4 cents, 75.59. Livestock trade. May feeders, 369.05, up 1/4. June live cattle up 60 cents, 253.97. June lean hogs, 98.75, up 22 cents. Energy market, July Brent crude oil down $1.66, 110.44.
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0: particular rainfall totals as compared to yesterday. Look for only 1 to 2 inches in the higher accumulating areas of precipitation rather than in the 2 to 3.5 inch range like we saw yesterday. And look for southwest Illinois along the Mississippi River to get the higher amounts as the front does linger over the southwest and southern portions of the state going into the overnight hours. Temperature-wise, a vast improvement behind the front with 60s and 70s taking over. The uncomfortable humidity levels, though, will take about a full 6 hours to resolve themselves once the frontal passages come through. The beginning to a temporary break from the summer will continue from Wednesday on through Friday due to another visit from an area of Canadian high pressure. And therefore, look for even Friday, some parts of southern Illinois losing out on that third day as we already have a return effect from the Gulf of Mexico and produce thunderstorms over southern Illinois as of Friday afternoon.
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We were both too tired to sleep, so we took turns.

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